0: there's Co Wetzel, always taking the high road. I'm Tom Lang with more music on the way for you. Well, Dan and Shay are up to their old tricks once again. Guess what they decided to do this time? Crash a wedding.
1: So we had this idea. We've got a song called Marry You Again, and we one day went rogue, and we're like, is anybody getting married in Nashville in the next few weeks? And some folks hit us back. It was like, oh my God, my friend Emily's getting married. She's your biggest fan. So we planned it, got in touch with the wedding planner, and we're here legit crashing a wedding right now. First time ever doing this. We're going to sing him a couple numbers, a little jazz.
2: Be nice. Oh, you say you'll be down in 5. And we're here crashing your wedding bed. I sure hope you're okay with it.
1: I'm really about to do this.
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0: 1, 2. Did I mention I don't particularly care for her?
1: I'm in the car next to you on the highway, heading to work. 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

0: Well, that's all you have to do is act naturally. There's a Buck Owens smash from back in the mid-1960s. As a matter of fact, the Beatles, of all people, covered that song. Well, Ella Langley finally got up the courage to ask Miranda Lambert, does she have a pet kangaroo?
1: A friend of ours early on, his name's Scotch Tedder, told me she had a kangaroo for a pet. Told me this whole story about it. I was 18 when he told me. I didn't ask you until I was 25, but I've wanted to ask her this the whole time. I was afraid to ask her. I didn't know if it was inappropriate or weird or it'd bring up some odd story, or I was kind of hoping it'd bring up some odd story. We wrote one song. I figured we were friends enough.
0: We have a pet kangaroo.
1: A friend of ours early on, his name's Scotch Tedder, told me she had a kangaroo for a pet. Told me this whole story about it. I was 18 when he told me. I didn't ask you until I was 25, but I've wanted to ask her this the whole time. I was afraid to ask her. I didn't know if it was inappropriate or weird or it'd bring up some odd story, or I was kind of hoping it'd bring up some odd story. We wrote one song. I figured we were friends enough, and after we got done, we were all, you know, getting up, getting a snack, and I was like, Miranda, did you have a kangaroo? And she was like, I did, and then it had a baby, and that was my baby, and I loved it.
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0: There's some Barbara Mandrell. It's all about going crackers. I've done that before, let me tell you. Well, Kane Brown was recently hospitalized after, well, being hit in the head with a golf ball. Well, that's going to leave a divot.
1: So I got hit in the ear with a golf ball. And no, like a lot of people, they think that the ball came over, you know, multiple fairways. This one, it was my own buddy. I went to the hospital, everything checked out. I just had a split ear and some swelling. But if it would have been right here or back here, I wouldn't be here. It's about 150 to 180 mile an hour ball, a 3-wood slice. Just enough time for me to do this. But I'm just glad I'm here. I'm supposed to fly out in the morning to Wisconsin. I'm going to bust just so that, you know, the pressure don't mess with my...
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0: Well, there you go. Sitting in a bar in Toledo, and you finally decided to leave me, right? That is the song that really put Kenny Rogers back over the top. Yeah, he had some hits back in the late 1960s, like Ruby Don't Take Your Love to Town and What Condition My Condition Is In, but that's the one that put him on the top of things on the countryside and started that massive career.
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1: ABC News, I'm Wayne Cabot. The U.S. and Iran will stop firing at each other. Iran will allow the safe flow of shipping through the Strait of Hormuz. That word tonight to ABC News from a top Trump official after a weekend of ceasefire violations.
2: The U.S. and Iran escalating threats and attacks. Tehran says it targeted U.S. military sites in Kuwait and Bahrain, warning American bases in the region will be experiencing hell during these days.
1: ABC's Selena.

0: but I was thumbing from Montgomery.
1: It's a long, hard ride.
0: Then he cried just south of Nashville, and he turned that car around. He said, "This is where you get off, boy, 'cause I'm going back to Alabama." As I stepped out of that Cadillac, that's gone. It's a long, hard ride. Then he cried just south of Nashville, and he turned that car around. He said, "This is where you get off, boy, 'cause I'm going back to Alabama." As I stepped out of that Cadillac, that's a hard ride. Then he cried just south of Nashville, and he turned that car around. He said, "This is where you get off, boy, 'cause I'm going back to Alabama." As I stepped out of that Cadillac, I said, "Mister, many thanks." He said, "You don't have to call me Mister, Mister. The whole

0: She's out there choosing Texas. There's Ella Langley. Well, we got a hold of Bailey Zimmerman recently, and he sat down to talk about his song, Chevy Silverado.
1: The reason I wanted to write a song called Chevy Silverado is because when I was 16, I bought my grandpa's 2005 white crew cab short bed Chevy Silverado, and I went everywhere in that truck. I grew up in that truck. I got my heart broke for the first time. I fell in love for the first time in that truck. I lived my life in that truck, and I think that's why it's so special to me, and also because my grandpa's not with us anymore, and he was one of my best friends. So Chevy Silverado means everything to me.
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0: He wrote that. He was a lonely man when he wrote that. He was missing his girlfriend, the former Nicole Hawking. Now you can call her Mrs. Luke Combs, Nicole Combs. He wrote that in 2020, right before the COVID-19 lockdowns. Alone, sleepless in a hotel room. You don't want to be there. I'm Gary Walker. I got more Real Country coming up. Trey Satkins and Holly Dunn.
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0: 37 weeks on the country charts, 19 weeks at number one. That's what I call a monster hit. Even crossed over to the pop charts. Leroy Van Dyke, just go ahead, walk on by on Real Country.
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1: ABC News, I'm Wayne Cabot. The U.S. and Iran have agreed to stand down, says a U.S. official to ABC News, after a weekend ignoring the ceasefire. ABC's Selena Wang.
2: For a few days, what we were seeing was Iran hitting a tanker in the Strait of Hormuz, which then would lead the U.S. to retaliate with their strikes. But then over the weekend, Iran launched not just drones, but also missiles towards Bahrain and Kuwait, which, of course, are home to U.S. military bases.
1: A top Trump official.

0: Here's a big old brew to Team USA. It's 5 o'clock somewhere. I mean, Alan Jackson, Jimmy Buffett said so, so you know it's got to be true. The World Cup, Team USA plays again on Wednesday. Hopefully they'll be in the final coming up on July 19th. I'm Gary Walker, and I have got more Real Country on the way. Hang on, Riley Green and Glenn Campbell from Real Country.
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0: Former disc jockey, former Undertaker, John Connolly. 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

0: George Jones, and the race is on. A lot of heavy fog out there on this Monday morning.
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0: 67 degrees this morning on a Monday morning, 21 minutes after 6 o'clock, and several big country music concerts over the weekend, probably none bigger than Alan Jackson wrapping up his touring with a big concert in Nashville. It ended up being a four-hour event with lots of other country stars, and so we're going to highlight some of those songs from Alan Jackson this morning, like this one.

That's Mark Chestnut, Too Cold at Home, 28 after the 6 o'clock hour, where we're going to talk about a little bit of sports and also that weather for this week coming up after Tim McGraw.

0: NCN Sports, I'm Craig Green. The Hornets pull off a big trade on Sunday, sending Miles Bridges to the Suns in exchange for a future first-round pick, Royce O'Neal, and former Duke star Grayson Allen. Bridges averaged 17 points and 5 rebounds per game during the season for the Hornets. The Yankees and Red Sox in Boston was a wild one.
1: 1-1. Line to right, nobody holding the Red Sox. Somehow find a way against the Yankees.
0: Courtesy of NBC, Boston gets an RBI single from Jaron Duran to walk it off on the Bronx Bombers 5-4 to the Red Sox. They sweep the weekend series over the Yankees. Elsewhere on the diamond, the Nationals beat the Orioles 6-4, Rangers over the Blue Jays 3-2, the Rays over the Diamondbacks 5-1, Astros beat the Tigers 7-5, Guardians over the Mariners 6-5, and the Cubbies beat the Brewers 4-3 in 10 innings. The PGA Travelers Championship is headed to a Monday playoff. Play was suspended on Sunday due to rain after Scottie Scheffler drained a putt on the 18th hole to force overtime. The playoff begins this morning. The winner of the NASCAR Toyota Save Mart 350 is Shane Van Gisbergen.
2: This week aside, I feel like our car is getting better and better. And Watkins Glen, my car was unreal this year. And I think last week too, we had an amazing car once the track rubbed it in. So, yeah, hopefully we just keep improving as well and we try and stay at the level we're at.
0: With the win, Shane becomes the winningest active driver on both road and street courses. High drama at the World Cup in Los Angeles between South Africa and Canada in the round of 32.
3: Now this would be a lovely time to score a goal if you're Canadian. Schaffelberg, way by Ocon, on the strike from Eustachio!
0: Courtesy of Fox, Stephen Eustachio scored in stoppage time to push Canada through to the round of 16. South Africa 0, Canada 1. 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
4: 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And time to check that weather coming up.
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4: In our weather, 75 yesterday and 9/10 of an inch of rain. From those showers yesterday, so some good rain onto the rain gauges there. Patchy fog this morning. It's pretty heavy out there in some areas out here. Mostly sunshine and a slight chance of a shower for the afternoon as early morning storms move out. And highs today in

Patronage have meant more to us than words can express, and it's truly been our privilege to serve you. Thank you for allowing us to be a part of your lives and for the memories we've shared over nearly five decades. From Lou, Cindy, Terrell, and Nick at Bud's Auto Parts. In our weather, 75 yesterday and 9/10 of an inch of rain. From those showers yesterday, so some good rain onto the rain gauges there. Patchy fog this morning. It's pretty heavy out there in some areas out here. Mostly sunshine and a slight chance of a shower for the afternoon as its storms, early morning storms move out. And highs today in our weather, 75 yesterday and 9/10 of an inch of rain. From those showers yesterday, so some good rain onto the rain gauges there. Patchy fog this morning. It's pretty heavy out there in some areas out here. Mostly sunshine and a slight chance of a shower for the afternoon as its storms, early morning storms move out. And highs today in the lower 80s. Clear tonight and lows in the mid-60s. We're really going to heat up this week. Tuesday, lower 80s and a 40% chance. Yeah, they do.

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3: Well, it seems like if you plan on going to an outdoor country concert this time of year, you better plan on some delays. You know how showers and storms can rule. Well, on Saturday, we mentioned earlier, the big Alan Jackson concert was in Nashville. Had planned to start around 7 o'clock, I think, and he hit the stage about 9:25 because of those delays. We'll talk more about that a little bit later on. And Morgan Wallen had a kind of a double dip this weekend, Friday and Saturday. Friday was okay, but Saturday concert, scheduled start at 4:30, didn't get started until about 7:15. And so I got a Morgan Wallen song coming up in just a minute. First, let's say happy birthday yesterday to Kathy Barnett and Lisa Buchanan, Faye Garland, Ava Honeycutt, and Maddox Honeycutt. Katie Jones and Donna Mask, birthdays yesterday. Lisa Matthews, Becky Stiles, Greg Thedorius, Daryl Tipton, and Phyllis Wilson, all birthdays on Sunday. Happy anniversary yesterday to May and Don Silvers and Bobby and Betty Briggs. Happy birthday today to Crystal Googe Banks and Jimmy English, Don Hardy, Natalie Holden, Al Lomanac, Adrian Mathis, Gabby Neal, Barbara Pittman, and Kennedy Pittman all having birthdays today.
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0: Today to May and Don Silvers and Bobby and Betty Briggs. 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
1: Welcome to the Blue Ridge Regional Hospital Healthcare Update, serving Mitchell, Avery, and Yancey counties for over 70
2: years. Aimed at the specific molecular or genetic aspect of the tumor. But then we also talk about some of the screenings that we do, which are the colonoscopies. We also do mammographies. And then there's also the HPV vaccine that has really been beneficial in preventing cancer.
1: Early detection, as you mentioned, plays a major role in improving cancer outcomes. So what are some of the cancer screening services that are available now at Blue Ridge Regional Hospital? And why would you think it would be real important for people to stay on the recommended screenings?
2: Well, so as you know, we just mentioned, mm-hmm. We're able to perform all of the screenings, the low-dose CT, colonoscopy, mammography, and we're also able to provide the HPV vaccines. And the reason that it's important to stay on track is for early detection, because that's what is going to potentially save someone's life. So if you can get those screenings done routinely, as recommended by your providers. Organizations also have recommendations on timelines for when to get these screenings. So, it's really important that you pay attention to those and that you don't delay, because, we would want everyone to make sure that their screenings are timely.
1: That diagnosis, when you first find out it you have cancer, it's overwhelming. What type of support do you have for patients and families throughout the journey that can come with a cancer diagnosis, and what role do your caregivers play in providing both clinical expertise and emotional support?
2: I think if anyone had to come to the hospital, they're very much aware that we have dedicated and very compassionate caregivers. They're there, obviously, to provide not only the clinical expertise and help along with the treatment plans that the providers are putting forth, but they're also there to listen, to be supportive, and to just be present. I think a lot of times when people are going through such a shocking time in their lives, because a lot of times it's not something that you're ever expecting to get, they really just want for somebody to hear them and to be there for them.
1: Recently in your columns
2: that the providers are putting forth, but they're also there to listen, to be supportive, and to just be present. I think a lot of times when people are going through such a shocking time in their lives, because a lot of times it's not something that you're ever expecting to get, they really just want for somebody to hear them and to be there for them.
1: Recently in your column, and what we've talked about earlier today, there's been a lot of advances like immunotherapy and high quality imaging, lab services, infusion therapy, all that stuff that we've talked about to help make it better for all of us as we live here together in our community.
2: Yes, it's so important. We're very happy that we can provide those services for the community, and the fact that they don't have to travel far to get those.
1: Yeah, that's really good. So, anything else you want to share with us today? Any surprises or anything good today?
2: Well, as I mentioned last time, we're mm-hmm. very thankful for Dr. Joanna Story. She's our pediatrician that's been here since the end of March, and there will be an open house for her, and that will be on July the 9th from 4 to 6 at Mozzie Phillips Center. And so if anyone's interested in coming out and meeting her, or if you have children and would potentially like to speak to her to consider her as your pediatrician, we would welcome you. And then also we have some primary care providers. So as it gets closer to time coming, there's three of those, one doctor and two mid-level APP providers. And so I'll announce their names whenever they're here. We are also on July the 9th from 4 to 6 at Mozzie Phillips Center. And so if anyone's interested in coming out and meeting her, or if you have children and would potentially like to speak to her to consider her as your pediatrician, we would welcome you. And then also we have some primary care providers. So as it gets closer to time coming, there's three of those, one doctor and two mid-level APP providers. And so I'll announce their names whenever they're here. We are also

0: out and meeting her, or if you have children and would potentially like to speak to her, to consider her as your pediatrician, we would welcome you. And then also we have some primary care providers. So as it gets closer to time coming, there's three of those, one doctor and two mid-level APP providers. And so I'll announce their names whenever they're here. We are also going to be honoring more than 75 people our service awards banquet, and that ranges.
1: Or call 828-765-4201. That's 828-765-4201. 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

Morgan Wallen on Real Country, WKYK, 4 before 7 o'clock, talking about those concerts over the weekend. He had a Friday and a Saturday down at Clemson. Big crowd there, of course, for that. And Ella Langley was along with him. Here's her Choosing Texas song.

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1: It's 66 and it's foggy out there this morning. Coming up after the news, I've got Jackson and Johnson. That's Alan Jackson, Cody Johnson for you. This is WKYK Burnsville, and it's 7 o'clock. News is next.
2: ABC News, I'm Sherry Preston. Floodwaters in Kentucky and Tennessee now blamed for at least 5 deaths. Pastor Jesse Lanehart in Richmond, Kentucky, says flooding washed his church completely away.
3: A guy called me and said that, said your church is gone, you know, and it was just kind of devastating, but you know, I thank the Lord that nobody was here.
2: In the West, wildfires are still raging. 3 firefighters killed when they were trapped in the middle of a fire along the Utah-Colorado border. Promises this morning of no more attacks in the Middle East after a violent weekend.
4: For a few days, what we were seeing was Iran hitting a tanker in the Strait of Hormuz, which then would lead the U.S. to retaliate with their strikes. But then over the weekend, Iran launched not just drones, but also missiles towards Bahrain and Kuwait, which of course are home to U.S. military bases.
2: ABC Selena Wang, Wimbledon starts up today. Serena Williams making her comeback in the singles tomorrow. This is ABC News. One person was killed and another seriously injured in a shooting at a popular entertainment spot in San Jose, California. That spot has been hosting World Cup Fan Zone screening matches, so according to police, there were no World Cup games being screened at the time of the shooting. Lots of folks are expected to hit the roads and the skies this week ahead of the 4th of July holiday. Here's ABC's Andrew Dimbert.
5: While nearly 5.9 million people are expected to fly, the strongest year-over-year growth is actually coming from other modes of transportation, like cruises, trains, and buses. But driving remains the top choice, with about 85% or so of holiday travelers expected to take a road trip as fuel prices start to cool a bit. Still, the national average for a gallon of gas is up over 61 cents from a year ago. Meanwhile, traffic is expected to start to build in the later part of the week, Thursday. Could be the worst of it.
2: The Supreme Court hands down several decisions this week before ending its term for the summer, one of the biggest on birthright citizenship. I'm Sherry Preston, ABC News.
1: 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A look at our weather coming up. 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
6: With a front working its way south through the area, some patchy fog is possible to start today. Otherwise, temperatures are seasonably hot this afternoon. They'll get much hotter by the middle of this week. Patchy fog this morning with temperatures in the low to mid-60s and partly cloudy skies. Then highs will reach the low to mid-80s this afternoon with

0: plenty of sunshine. We'll drop to the low to mid 60s by Tuesday morning. Highs will reach the mid to upper 80s on Tuesday with a few showers and storms. I'm meteorologist Grant Skinner in the NCN Weather Center.
1: Yesterday was a comfortable weather day, 75 degrees as far as temperature goes, and some pretty good rain. I guess you call it a pretty good rain when we have some rain and we don't have any flooding. And, of course, it's a little bit different now that after the storm, runoff a little bit different. I heard some folks talking about that can be kind of a problem in some areas. But for the most part, about a half inch to an inch of rain is what areas all around western North Carolina received from the Sunday showers. And there's that chance of that back in the forecast this afternoon, just a slight chance of the showers and storms. And as you heard in that weather, we really begin to heat up for the next couple of days and right on down toward the 4th of July weekend coming up this weekend. Here's Alan Jackson from 1992, one of his very early songs, Love's Got a Hold on You.

Alan Jackson, Love's Got a Hold on You from 1992. If you're wondering about fireworks, when and where, well, check that out for you right after Cody Johnson.

0: Here's the deal on fireworks in Burnsville, Friday the 3rd, not Saturday the 4th. So keep that in mind. Don't miss out. Darren Nicholson performs in the Burnsville Town Square prior to the fireworks at dark. They call it dark 30, about 30 minutes after dark. That usually ends up being about 9:30 or so here in this area this time of year. And so Saturday, Dylan Wilson and the Stardust Cowboys perform at the Burnsville Town Center from 7 to 9 o'clock. Down in Spruce Pine, they'll also do their fireworks on Friday the 3rd, their Star Stripes and Strings Festival in downtown Spruce Pine from 3 to 10. And then the parade, they'll actually have an Independence Day parade at 6 o'clock, fireworks at sunset in Spruce Pine. Now, Bakersville will have theirs on the 4th. Townwide sale, 6 a.m. to 12 p.m. A lot of other events going on around Bakersville. But then, of course, the Googe Elementary School site is the Sun Center from 7 to 9 o'clock. Down in Spruce Pine, they'll also do their fireworks on Friday the 3rd, their Star Stripes and Strings Festival in downtown Spruce Pine from 3 to 10. And then the parade, they'll actually have an Independence Day parade at 6 o'clock, fireworks at sunset in Spruce Pine. Now, Bakersville will have theirs on the 4th. Townwide sale, 6 a.m. to 12 p.m. A lot of other events going on around Bakersville. But then, of course, the Googe Elementary School site is the third. Their Star Stripes and Strings Festival in downtown Spruce Pine from 3 to 10. And then the parade, they'll actually have an Independence Day parade at 6 o'clock, fireworks at sunset in Spruce Pine. Now, Bakersville will have theirs on the 4th. Townwide sale, 6 a.m. to 12 p.m. A lot of other events going on around Bakersville. But then, of course, the Googe Elementary School site is the site for the fireworks. They'll have a meal going on, barbecue, all kinds of other things. But fireworks at dark in Bakersville.
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0: It is Monday, the 29th day of June. A foggy start, I've been told, out there in a lot of areas. Temperatures on 66 degrees, and we're heading toward a sunny afternoon with a slight chance of a shower or storm. The highs today in the lower 80s. Tonight, clear. Lows mid-60s tomorrow. Also lower 80s, and then the heat is on after that. The rest

rest of the week, going to warm up even more. We'll have details on that, plus latest in news all coming your way around 7:30 this morning. Right now it's 14 minutes after the 7 o'clock hour. Real Country, WKYK. Here's another one that was a part of those big concerts this weekend. Brooks and Dunn, and he's got you.

Brooks and Dunn. They were a part of that Morgan Wallen concert we were talking about earlier. And a big sporting event over the weekend, of course, was the NASCAR Cups.

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0: 23 after 7, here's another event happening tomorrow. Tow River Chamber Ensemble planning to have their outdoor performance at the Home Place Beer Company. That's weather permitting, so they're hoping that'll work out. It's free, open to the public. They plan on being down there on the big stage, so that's outdoors. And so they'll hope for the best weather for that and be able to pull that off tomorrow. Donations are warmly appreciated to help support the ensemble's ongoing work for the Tow River Chamber Ensemble.

0: That goes back to 1990 with Shenandoah. 7:30 is our time, and we have news coming up for you next. 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
1: TN News. I'm Mike Riley. North Carolina lawmakers have reached a budget deal. North Carolina State University economics professor emeritus Mike Walden tells NCN News teacher pay raises are among the line items.
2: Pay raises, particularly for teachers, 8% increase. Beginning salaries to go from $44,000 up to $56,000. That's big.
1: National Weather Service meteorologist Brian Putnam says extreme temperatures will be here for the July 4th holiday for much of the eastern U.S.
3: Forecast high temperatures are going to be anywhere between the 90s to low 100s. Though the thing I would want to point out about that is that's going to be the air temperature that you'll see when combined with the high humidity that we're expecting. Heat indices are going to be higher than that. And that's the temperature that it's going to feel like.
1: As a death toll rises and thousands remain injured or missing in Venezuela, Boone-based Samaritan's Purse is racing to deliver emergency medical care and supplies. Samaritan Purse Deputy Director of International Projects, Aaron Ashoff, tells WLOS.
4: Every day the death toll gets higher. There are more people injured, tens of thousands missing, buildings have collapsed, homes have collapsed, so people have died. Some people are outside of their homes. So I think it's a really dire situation.
1: As hurricane season gets underway, North Carolina's Department of Transportation crews are making sure they're prepared in the event of any type of weather. Anthony Mulligan, Pitt County NCDOT maintenance engineer, tells WNCT.
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1: The University of North Carolina and NC State University could finally be getting a cut of the revenue from sports gambling taxes. UNC and NC State, the state's largest and most popular public school athletic departments, have been left out of distributions from taxes on sports betting operators that have flowed to the other 13 UNC system schools. Wildfires in the western United States have now become deadly. Donna Warner has that.
7: Three firefighters died and two were injured while battling two wildfires along the Colorado-Utah border. The U.S. Wildland Fire Service says the firefighters were part of an interagency response to the Knowles and Gore fires on Saturday. Meanwhile, the largest blaze, the Cottonwood Fire, grew to more than 144 square miles this weekend. Alyssa Mason, a spokesperson assigned to the fire, says they're keeping their eyes on weather conditions.
1: Now this.
8: From the Southern Farm Network, I'm Kyle Nash. Time is quickly running out for Congress to finish top legislation, including a farm bill, year-round E15, and farm aid, despite all three advancing in the last few days. The clock stops for no one, including Congress and the Senate, which could now decide the fate of the farm bill, year-round E15, and new farm aid is out for its July 4th recess. Iowa Senator Chuck Grassley earlier in the week.
9: We got 7 weeks. This week, four in July, 3 in September. So that we're effectively in session only 3 days a week. That's 21 days to get a lot of things done.
8: Ag Chair John Bozeman insists Ag Member and Senate Majority Leader John Thune, who controls the floor, will give the farm bill floor time, but time is just what South Dakotan Thune doesn't have a lot of.
10: The coin in the realm in the Senate is floor time. There's a finite amount of it, and we have a lot of things we have to do.
8: I'm Kyle Nashheim.
1: Mike Riley, NCN News.
0: It's 26 minutes before the 8 o'clock hour on this Monday morning, and a look at our weather is coming up for you. 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
2: Well, we do have a hot week on the way. Yesterday was actually pretty comfortable. That was because of all the cloud cover and all the rain. 6% chance, also near 90. And on Saturday, July 4th, Independence Day, sunshine, 40% chance of a shower, and highs also

scores to hit 90 during the month of July. The last time was last year. It was on July 26th. It was 90 degrees, and getting up above that just a bit in July the 5th. On 2024, we had a high of 92 degrees. So some hot temperatures out there during this month of July, as you know. This morning in Spruce Pine, 66 degrees. Bakersville at 65, also 65 in the South Toe area. Pensacola area, 67 degrees. In Boone, 66 at the Asheville Airport. Partly cloudy and 68. Still some fog around the Tri-City Airport in Tennessee. 68 there, and a few clouds at the Charlotte Airport, and a temperature in Charlotte of 72 degrees this morning. It's 60 degrees up on Mount Mitchell, and 67 here at WKYK. 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I've been highlighting some of the Alan Jackson songs this morning, and you may think, hey, did something happen to Alan Jackson? And that was the same thing he asked. He brought his touring career to an end in Nashville on Saturday. That's why there's been a lot of talk about that. He had a four-hour concert there at the Nissan Stadium. The evening featured a lengthy rundown of tribute performances from major stars, plus a pretty long performance from the legend himself. Some of the highlights of the evening were tributes by Cody Johnson, Carrie Underwood, Lainey Wilson, Luke Combs, George Strait, and many others. Right there on the stage with Alan Jackson, and the stadium experienced a weather emergency evacuation a little before 8:30, and then he finally hit the stage about 9:25. Taylor Swift had a heartfelt video, and then Alan Jackson also reunited and performed George Strait on the stage. Well, what was his final song? Last one that he would have on his touring performance. I'm sure it's not the last we'll hear of Alan Jackson, but on his touring performance was this song from 2001.

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5: Can you believe that July is almost here? The day after tomorrow, this Wednesday, is the 1st of July. And Mom and Dad, don't forget about the free summer meals program during July on Thursday. Now, not this Thursday. They'll wait till after the 4th. And so on Thursday the 9th, the 16th, 23rd, and 30th, all those Thursdays, no cost, no sign up, just show up for a summer meal program. It's a drive-through meal provided during the month of July, and it's open to all families with kids in Yancey County schools. That drive-through event will be going on, the pickup at Shoal Creek Church. We'll remind you a little more next week, but don't confuse this Thursday. Not this Thursday, the following Thursday, they'll start that. Today is Monday, 29th June, and 180th day of the year, with 185 days left in the year, so we're almost halfway. Today's highlight in history, June 29th of 2007, the very first version of the iPhone went on sale to the public. Over 2.3 billion of those iPhones have been sold to date. Way back in 1613, London's original Globe Theater, where many of William Shakespeare's plays were performed, destroyed by fire on this day, sparked by a cannon shot during a performance of Henry VIII. Well, some folks to say happy birthday to. First of all, yesterday on Sunday, Kathy Barnett and Lisa Buchanan, Faye Garland, Ava Honeycutt and Maddox Honeycutt, Katie Jones, Donna Mask, Lisa Matthews, a birthday, Becky Stiles, Greg Thedorius, Daryl Tipton, and Phyllis Wilson, all birthdays on Sunday. Happy anniversary yesterday to May and Don Silvers, also Bobby and Betty Briggs. Happy birthday today on this Monday, the 29th day of June. Crystal Googe Banks having a birthday. Jimmy English, Don Hardy, Natalie Holden, Al Lomanac, Adrian Matthews, Gabby Neal, Barbara Pittman, and Kennedy Pittman, all having birthdays today. Another one of those concerts we were talking about that happened over the weekend. It was actually a double-day concert Friday and Saturday for Morgan Wallen down at the Clemson Memorial Stadium. Of course, big crowds there for that. The Saturday night event got delayed. Scheduled to start at 4:30, not until around 7:15 because of thunderstorms rolling through that area. But they had Brooks and Dunn, Ella Langley, and many more as a part of that concert. And I guess one of the reasons Ella Langley was there is that Morgan Wallen and Ella Langley now have a song into the top 10, about number 5 this week, I Can't Love You Anymore.

0: The following point of view is presented in memory of J.R. Dale Sink.
1: This question, how much of what you have in your life do you truly want, desire, and choose? How much time and energy do you spend wishing things were different, or that you had a little more of this and a little less of that? Most of us, even those of us who know better, spend and waste a lot of time thinking that things will be better when we perhaps lose some weight or get promoted or move into a nicer home or make more money or get married or have children or get out of debt or have more free time, maybe start our own business or get the kids out on their own, retire, recover from a specific injury, illness, or setback, or whatever else it is we think we need to change in order for us to be happy and fulfilled. While the circumstances of our lives, both positive and negative, do have an impact on us, the truth is that we always have a choice about how we relate to our circumstances and to ourselves in the process. A great job, a big house, a large amount of money, a fit body, incredible relationship, or anything else we may say we want, can't and won't make us happy if we don't choose to be happy. In other words, to create an authentic sense of fulfillment in life, we have to learn how to want what we already have in our lives with gratitude. Author and teacher Brian Katie says, quote, "When you argue with reality, you lose, but only 100% of the time," end quote. Wanting what we have doesn't mean everything is perfect in our lives, which is almost never the case, or that we can't desire for things to change or evolve in a way that we deem to be positive. It simply means we choose to accept what we have in your life right now with a sense of gratitude and surrender. And surrendering, my friends, is not about complacency or weakness or giving up. It's about learning to make peace with life as it is. It's important for us to remember that the passion and the joy and the fulfillment we experience doesn't come from life itself. It comes from us and our ability to accept, appreciate, and celebrate what we have in our lives. By putting more and more of our attention on wanting what we already have and less attention on fixing things or wanting what we don't have, with God's help, we can create a deep sense of peace and joy in our lives. We need to be grateful to God and count our many blessings. That's how it looks from this point of view.

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1: ABC News, I'm Sherry Preston. Deadly wildfires in the west and deadly flooding in the east. Three firefighters killed along the Colorado-Utah border fighting one of the raging wildfires there. The death toll in the flooding in Tennessee and Kentucky is now up to at least five people.
2: Heat alerts have been issued for more than 100 million Americans from Kansas to Massachusetts. But as the U.S. heats up, Western Europe is cooling down after a week of record-breaking heat. Officials in France saying at least 1,000 deaths were reported during one of the worst heat waves on record. Lionel Moyes, ABC News, New York.
1: Hundreds of aftershocks in Venezuela after last week's deadly earthquakes. Search teams are still looking for survivors. NBC Universal is heading out on its own. Comcast this morning announcing it is splitting itself into two companies. Comcast will keep the internet and technology side of the business, while NBC Universal will take film and TV studios as well as theme parks. This is ABC News. Continued fighting in the Middle East over the weekend. The United States striking Iran and Iran striking U.S. allies Bahrain and Kuwait.
3: All this uncertainty from the Middle East has pushed oil prices higher overnight. But here at home, drivers have seen gas prices come down steadily. Prices have dropped an average of 60 cents per gallon in the last month. The national average is now 3.79, although that is still 85 cents higher than before the war with Iran started.
1: ABC's Karen Hua, a U.S. official, confirms to ABC News that both Iran and the United States have agreed to stop fighting this week so that discussions on a permanent ceasefire can take place. Millions of people have fallen off the rolls of health insurance through the Affordable Care Act. New government numbers show enrollment in February was down by 3 million people compared to last year. Experts say it's likely connected to the end of federal subsidies for premiums and the much higher cost for those who can't get health insurance through work. This is ABC News.
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0: 3 minutes after 8 o'clock, 68 degrees, our temperature and the weather's coming up.
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7: Good Monday morning. We start our day in the northern mountains with partly cloudy skies and some patchy fog. Temperatures in the low to mid-60s. We'll have lots of sunshine by this afternoon, and highs will reach the low to mid-80s. We're then partly cloudy overnight and into our Tuesday morning with some isolated showers possible. Temperatures drop back to the low to mid-60s. We're then partly cloudy on Tuesday with highs in the mid to upper 80s and a few showers and storms. I'm meteorologist Grant Skinner in the NCN Weather Center.
0: Really, after Tuesday into Wednesday, we'll really get into the heat. Those days right on through the 4th of July weekend, going to be some hot days. 68's our temperature at 4 minutes after 8 o'clock. She said.

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0: 12 after 8 o'clock, we have news coming your way later this hour around 8:30. The latest from the North Carolina News Network. Temperature is already up to 69 degrees, and so we start out warm. Sunshine today, slight chance of a shower this afternoon, low to mid-80s. Clear tonight, lows mid-60s.

0: Slight chance of a shower this afternoon, low to mid 80s. Clear tonight, lows mid 60s.
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0: 12 after 8 o'clock. We have news coming your way later this hour around 8:30. The latest from the North Carolina News Network. Temperature is already up to 69 degrees, and so we start now warm. Sunshine today, slight chance of a shower this afternoon, low to mid 80s. Clear tonight, lows mid 60s. A repeat tomorrow as we continue warming up close to 90 for a lot of the days this week. 69 now. Here at
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everywhere. And he said, "Hey, wife, I done jacky-jawed with this feller here till I got me a gnawing in my vitals. If you'll fetch my old mule, I'll just ride over yonder to that there Michaelville Grill and get me a big old hamburger and maybe some taters. Now, young feller, the next time you're out this way, stop in and set a spell, and I'll tell you about all them ugly women that me and my brother Al used to hang

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0: NCN Sports, I'm Craig Green. The Hornets pull off a big trade on Sunday, sending Miles Bridges to the Suns in exchange for a future first-round pick, Royce O'Neal, and former Duke star Grayson Allen. Bridges averaged 17 points and 5 rebounds per game during the season for the Hornets. The Yankees and Red Sox in Boston was a wild one.
1: 1-1. Line to right, nobody home. The Red Sox somehow find a way against the Yankees.
0: Courtesy of NBC, Boston gets an RBI single from

0: courtesy of NBC. Boston gets an RBI single from Jaron Duran to walk it off on the Bronx Bombers 5-4 to the Red Sox. They sweep the weekend series over the Yankees. Elsewhere on the diamond, the Nationals beat the Orioles 6-4, Rangers over the Blue Jays 3-2, the Rays over the Diamondbacks 5-1, Astros beat the Tigers 7-5, Guardians over the Mariners 6-5, and the
1: Yankees!
0: Courtesy of NBC, Boston gets an RBI single from Jaron Duran to walk it off on the Bronx Bombers 5-4 to the Red Sox. They sweep the weekend series over the Yankees. Elsewhere on the diamond, the Nationals beat the Orioles 6-4, Rangers over the Blue Jays 3-2, the Rays over the Diamondbacks 5-1, Astros beat the Tigers 7-5, Guardians over the Mariners 6-5, and the Cubbies beat the Brewers 4-3 in 10 innings. The PGA Travelers Championship is headed to a Monday playoff.
2: The line item
3: raises, particularly for teachers, 8% increase. Beginning salaries go from $44,000 up to $56,000. That's big.
2: National Weather Service meteorologist Brian Putnam says extreme temperatures will be here for the July 4th holiday for much of the eastern U.S.
4: Forecast high temperatures are going to be anywhere between the 90s to low 100s. Though the thing I would want to point out about that is that's going to be the air temperature that you'll see. When combined with the high humidity that we're expecting, heat indices are going to be higher than that. And that's the temperature that it's going to feel like.
2: As a death toll rises and thousands remain injured or missing in Venezuela, Boone-based Samaritan's Purse is racing to deliver emergency medical care and supplies. Samaritan's Purse Deputy Director of International Projects, Aaron Ashoff, tells WLOS.
5: Every day the death toll gets higher. There are more people injured, tens of thousands missing, buildings have collapsed, homes have collapsed, so people have died. Some people are outside of their homes. So I think it's a really dire situation.
2: As Hurricane season gets underway, North Carolina's Department of Transportation crews are making sure they're prepared in the event of any type of weather. Anthony Mulligan, Pitt County NCDOT maintenance engineer, tells WNCT.
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2: The University of North Carolina and NC State University could finally be getting a cut of the revenue from sports gambling taxes. UNC and NC State, the state's largest and most popular public school athletic departments, have been left out of distributions from taxes on sports betting operators that have flowed to the other 13 UNC system schools. Wildfires in the western United States have now become deadly. Donna Warner has that.
9: Three firefighters died and two were injured while battling two wildfires along the Colorado-Utah border. The U.S. Wildland Fire Service says the firefighters were part of an interagency response to the Knowles and Gore fires on Saturday. Meanwhile, the largest blaze, the Cottonwood Fire, grew to more than 144 square miles this weekend. Alyssa Mason, the spokesperson assigned to the fire, says they're keeping their eyes on weather conditions.
2: Now this.
10: From the Southern Farm Network, I'm Kyle Nash. Time is quickly running out for Congress to finish top legislation, including a farm bill, year-round E15, and farm aid, despite all three advancing in the last few days. The clock stops for no one, including Congress and the Senate, which could now decide the fate of the farm bill, year-round E15, and new farm aid is out for its July 4th recess. Iowa Senator Chuck Grassley earlier in the week.
11: We got 7 weeks. This week, four in July, 3 in September. So that we're effective.
10: Legislation, including a farm bill, year-round E15, and farm aid, despite all three advancing in the last few days. The clock stops for no one, including Congress and the Senate, which could now decide the fate of the farm bill, year-round E15, and new farm aid is out for its July 4th recess. Iowa Senator Chuck Grassley earlier in the week.
11: We got 7 weeks.

0: This week, 4 in July, 3 in September. So that we're effectively in session only 3 days.
1: 8:30.

0: Mountain Community Health Partnership is pleased to announce that Dr. Gretchen Court Banks, a board-certified pediatrician with deep roots in Mitchell and Yancey counties, will be joining the organization this fall. Dr. Banks will begin seeing patients in September of 2026 and will be accepting new pediatric patients. Families are encouraged to call now to schedule appointments for late September and beyond. The phone number is 688-2104.
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0: Welcome to the Blue Ridge Regional Hospital Healthcare Update, serving Mitchell, Avery, and Yancey counties for over 70 years. Blue Ridge Regional Hospital truly is your hometown hospital and is here for you. Today's conversation is sponsored by Blue Ridge Regional Hospital, a member of Mission Health. We're talking with Dr. Tanya Hill, Chief Executive Officer and Chief Nursing Officer of the Blue Ridge Regional Hospital in Spruce Pine, North Carolina. Tanya, welcome. It's good to talk to you. June is National Cancer Survivors Month. Give us your feelings on why this observance is so meaningful and what progress we have seen in cancer care that is helping more people survive and thrive.

0: dose CT scan that's been developed, which allows for the discovery of the lung cancer at a much earlier stage. And so there's many other things. The development of advanced treatments has also made a significant impact on survivorship, whether that's helping a person enter remission or a treatment that lengthens the length of time someone lives with cancer. But also there's some sophisticated treatments of immunotherapy. When their own immune system is recruited to uncover and fight cancer, targeted therapies which strike specific genes, proteins, or tissues, and personalized medicine. So those custom treatments are aimed at the specific molecule or genetic aspect of the tumor. But then we also talk about some of the screenings that we do, which are the colonoscopies. We also do mammographies. And then there's also the HPV vaccine that has really been beneficial in preventing cancer.
1: Early detection, as you mentioned, plays a major role in improving cancer outcomes. So what are some of the cancer screening services that are available now at Blue Ridge Regional Hospital?
0: The colonoscopies. We also do mammographies. And then there's also the HPV vaccine that has really been beneficial in preventing cancer.
1: Early detection, as you mentioned, plays a major role in improving cancer outcomes. So what are some of the cancer screening services that are available now at Blue Ridge Regional Hospital? And why would you think it would be real important for people to stay on the recommended screenings?
0: Well, so as you know,
1: caregivers play in providing both clinical expertise and emotional support.
0: I think if anyone had to come to the hospital, they're very much aware that we have dedicated and very compassionate caregivers. They're there, obviously, to provide not only the clinical expertise and help along with the treatment plans that the providers are putting forth, but they're also there to listen, to be supportive, and to just be present. I think a lot of times when people are going through such a shocking time in their lives, because a lot of times it's not something that you're ever expecting to get, they really just want for somebody to hear them and to be there for them.
1: Recently in your column and what we've talked about earlier today, there's been a lot of advances like immunotherapy and targeted therapies and personalized medicine. How does Blue Ridge Regional Hospital help patients receive ongoing care close to home?
0: We have the team members in all of those departments that we've talked about that provide those CT scans and the mammographies, the cancer screenings that we talked about. The imaging and also lab departments have things that they're able to do to detect that. But then we have the infusion center, which can administer chemotherapy. We do that after the first dose. The provider has to see them with the first dose of administration, but we can do that, that we've talked about, that provide those CT scans and the mammographies, the cancer screenings that we talked about. The imaging and also lab departments have things that they're able to do to detect that. But then we have the infusion center, which can administer chemotherapy. We do that after the first dose. The provider has to see them with the first dose of administration, but we can do that once that has been done. And so it's really important because we don't want our community members to have 4 to 6 at Mozzie Phillips Center. And so if anyone's interested in coming out and meeting her, or if you have children and would potentially like to speak to her, to consider her as your pediatrician, we would welcome you. And then also we have some primary care providers. So as it gets closer to time coming, there's 3 of those, 1 doctor and 2 mid-level APP providers. And so I'll announce their names whenever they're here. We are also going to be honoring more than 75 people, our service awards banquet, and that ranges anywhere from like a 5-year to a greater than 25-year service award. But we're also going to be honoring those that have received an award of distinction, which is an award our company gives those that have really gone above and beyond for their call of duty. And then also the top 100 nurses, which is something that the state designates. We would nominate someone, and then we actually had 4 last year out of 100 that were chosen. So that's a pretty big deal to be such a small hospital and have 4 people chosen. And then there's some other awards, but we're just, you know, excited to recognize them because they do work very hard, and that's important that they feel valued.
1: Yeah. Well, we appreciate you and value you taking time to come and visit with us and keep us up to date. So thank you for that. Look forward to talking to you next month.
0: Yes, it's always a pleasure to come and see you.
2: Thank you.

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1: 15 before 9 o'clock, our temperature is up to 72 degrees. 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
2: Louise Wallace remembers the house she lived in as a small child was better than a lot of people had in those days, but it was cold. We had a tiny fireplace in our bedroom and a tiny fireplace in the other room. And then we went to the cold dining room to get to the kitchen where there was a wood stove, and of course that gave us some heat, she said. Just before I was 12, we moved to Bolins Creek. That house was bigger, but I don't believe it was any warmer. It had a big fireplace, and when it got really cold, they'd covered with a piece of tin and set a coal stove in there. It would heat up better, but when the wind blew, it would blow soot all over the place.
1: If you have a story to share, call 682-9654.

Hey, cool the kids down at the Burnsville Pool today, 11 to 6. 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
1: ABC News, I'm Sherry Preston. Wildfires in the West have killed three firefighters along the Utah-Colorado border. ABC's Melissa Adon.
2: This is the Snyder Fire, and it started burning between Colorado and Utah, and it merged along the border. That was during the weekend when there was a particularly dangerous situation, red flag warning, that was issued for that region. Well, there were several firefighters that were told that were trapped by the fire. They had no chance to escape. It was really difficult for them. And unfortunately, three of them were killed.
1: Flooding in Kentucky and Tennessee is now blamed for at least five deaths. Search teams still looking for survivors in Venezuela after last week's deadly earthquakes. They have been working through hundreds of aftershocks. Former Tennessee Titans star running back Chris Johnson tells ABC News he has been diagnosed with ALS. He was diagnosed last year. The disease spreading so rapidly, he now has lost the ability to speak. This is ABC News. According to new numbers from the Health and Human Services Department, about 3 million fewer people are on the Affordable Care Act plans this year than last year. Part of the reason could be the end of federal subsidies to help those who can't get insurance through their jobs pay their premiums. President Trump got rid of those subsidies as a part of his bill. Democrats tried to get them back but failed. A Texas boy attacked by a shark in the Bahamas credits his older brother for keeping him alive. Here's ABC's Wayne Cabot with the story.
3: I definitely consider him as my hero as he stopped bleeding and saved my life.
4: 12-year-old Parker Roll says his brother Jack wrapped his leg for the 60-mile boat ride to the nearest hospital after the shark attack. The family was on an excursion to swim with the sharks and thought that they were among normally docile nurse sharks, but then an 8 to 10-foot-long reef shark latched on to Parker's leg.
3: I didn't really feel it at first because there's just so much adrenaline.
4: Wayne Cabot, ABC News.
1: The boy is expected to be fine. This is ABC News.
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8: With a front working its way south through the area, some patchy fog is possible to start today. Otherwise, temperatures are seasonably hot this afternoon, but will get much hotter by the middle of this week. Patchy fog this morning with temperatures in the low to mid-60s and partly cloudy skies. Then highs will reach the low to mid-80s this afternoon with plenty of sunshine. We'll drop to the low to mid-60s by Tuesday morning. Highs will reach the mid to upper 80s on Tuesday with a few showers and storms. I'm meteorologist Grant Skinner in the NCN Weather Center.
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Real Country, Kenny Chesney, now just a couple of weekends into his little residency at Sphere Las Vegas. Few more shows into the beginning of July. Now here's John Anderson.

0: The Zac Brown Band on Real Country. So I guess every year there's about $19 billion in what are called mega gifts to charity. That's where somebody gives a huge amount of money. And about a third of that money came from one person. Mackenzie Scott, who is the ex-wife of Jeff Bezos, donated about $7 billion to charity last year. Over 5 years, she's donated more than $25 billion, benefiting organizations focused on issues like housing, disaster recovery, and more.
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2: 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The Burnsville Pool, the hours are like this: Monday, Tuesday, and Thursday, 11 to 6. That's Monday, Tuesday, Thursday. Now, Wednesday, Friday, and Saturday, the hours are 11 to 5. They're also open on Sunday from 1 o'clock to 5 o'clock in the afternoon. Now, the admission price at the Burnsville Pool, $5, $5 admission, $3 for age 5 and under, and then $2 for non-swimmers at the Burnsville Pool.
3: Good Monday morning. We start your day in the northern mountains with partly cloudy skies and some patchy fog. Temperatures in the low to mid-60s, while lots of sunshine by this afternoon, and highs will reach the low to mid-80s. We're then partly cloudy overnight and into our Tuesday morning with some isolated showers possible. Temperatures drop back to the low to mid-60s. We're then partly cloudy on Tuesday with highs in the mid to upper 80s and a few showers and storms. I'm meteorologist Grant Skinner in the NCN Weather Center.
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0: David Allan Coe, who we lost in the last couple of months. Mona Lisa lost her smile here on Real Country. 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

0: Lou Gehrig's disease last year and that it's progressing very quickly.
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6: With a front working its way south through the area, some patchy fog is possible to start today. Otherwise, temperatures are seasonably hot this afternoon. They'll get much hotter by the middle of this week. Patchy fog this morning with temperatures in the low to mid-60s and partly cloudy skies. Then highs will reach the low to mid-80s this afternoon with plenty of sunshine. We'll drop to the low to mid-60s by Tuesday morning. Highs will reach the mid to upper 80s on Tuesday with a few showers and storms. I'm meteorologist Grant Skinner in the NCN Weather Center.
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0: Real Country from Blake Shelton, and a reminder from the Arizona Department of Public Safety. Please slow down. A recent speeding crackdown turned up some wild excuses. One woman doing 108 miles an hour in a 65 mile an hour zone. Why? 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

0: Well, a lot of folks are hoping our weather holds out for tomorrow evening because the Tell River Chamber Ensemble invites you to their outdoor performance. That's going to be tomorrow at 7 o'clock at Home Place Beer Company. Right there on their big stage, so it's weather permitting because it's outdoors. 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Always a kind of a crowd favorite, and big crowds there for it. So make your plans for that tomorrow night at 7 o'clock.
1: Good Monday morning. We start your day in the northern mountains with partly cloudy skies and some patchy fog. Temperatures in the low to mid-60s. We'll have lots of sunshine by this afternoon, and highs will reach the low to mid-80s. We're then partly cloudy overnight and into our Tuesday morning with some isolated showers possible. Temperatures drop back to the low to mid-60s. We're then partly cloudy on Tuesday with highs in the mid to upper 80s and a few showers and storms. I'm meteorologist Grant Skinner in the NCN Weather Center.
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0: Patchy fog this morning with temperatures in the low to mid-60s and partly cloudy skies. Then highs will reach the low to mid-80s this afternoon with plenty of sunshine. We'll drop to the low to mid-60s by Tuesday morning. Highs will reach the mid to upper 80s on Tuesday with a few showers and storms. I'm meteorologist Grant Skinner in the NCN Weather Center.
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2: When was the last time someone told you a hard truth? The kind that makes you pause, maybe even feel a little exposed. We live in a culture that celebrates comfort. We scroll feeds of people who only show their highlights, hang with friends who tell us what we want to hear. But here's the reality. Following Jesus is about transformation. And transformation sometimes starts with a truth that stings. Maybe it's a word from a friend, a reality check from God, or a moment in prayer that shines light on something we've been avoiding. That sting? That's growth in disguise. That's God shaping us, teaching us to rely on Him rather than our feelings. So lean in, listen, let truth, hard, uncomfortable truth, be a tool that God uses to make you stronger, wiser, and more like Christ.

Good morning and welcome to another edition of the New Day program on this Monday, June 29th. I'm Dennis Renfro, your host for the program, and I'm so glad that you joined us as we're getting ready once again to enjoy some great gospel music that I hope is a blessing to all those who are listening to us today. And let's get started with a scripture reading. We'll look today at the book of Psalm, chapter 37, verses 25 and 26. It reads, "I have been young, and now am old. Yet I have not seen the righteous forsaken, nor his seed begging bread. He is ever merciful and lendeth, and his seed is blessed."

That was the Dunaways, Didn't I Walk on the Water, and that song's going out to Beatty Ann Briggs, Loretta Rogers, and Pam from Cody McKinney, and we started the program off with Michael Combs with One Blessed Man.

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0: That was Mike Bowling with As Soon As I Touch Calvary. And ahead of that, we heard from the Guardians with their latest, I Know You. It's right now 11:30. You're invited to a cookout for our community on Friday at Spruce Pine United Methodist Church next door to Spruce Pine Town Hall. The cookout will be from 6 to 8 p.m. In addition to the cookout, there'll be yard games, music, and other fun activities for all ages. And be sure to bring a chair or blanket and enjoy the Spruce Pine fireworks while you're there. And Mountain View Holy House of Prayer in Buellodine will be starting revival next Monday, July 6th at 7 o'clock nightly. Preaching will be Ford Wheeler and Donald Gillette. Pastor Otis Hudgens and the congregation invites everyone to attend. For additional information, call 467-1421, 467-1421. 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
0: Back to the New Day program. This next song is going out in memory of Arthur Hollifield, who would have had a birthday on the 27th, and to Sandy Conley and Brandon, and to all of Arthur's relatives and friends, and to Sandra Spell, Betty Jean Hall, Mary Elkins, and Catherine Norton from Marlene, who also sends it out to all her friends and neighbors. And now here's the Singing Cooks, What's Wrong with Living Right.

That was Stephen Wood with I Keep Falling in Love with Him. And that song's going out to Sandy and Marlene and all the listeners of the New Day program requested by Mary. The New Day program is brought to you in part today by your friends at Wyndham Baptist Church, Randolph's Garage and Body Shop, Rome Mountain Pharmacy of Bakersville, and Davis Farms.

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We don't have to wait until we get to heaven to be happy in the Lord. We were living in bondage to sin, and Christ delivered us from bondage to live in the light of His love and the joys of salvation. One day we'll live in heaven, but we're living in Canaan now. To celebrate and be happy in the Lord, you're listening to the New Day program on WKYK.

That was the Williamsons with In the Precious Blood of the Lamb. Ahead of that, we heard from Darren and Brooke Aldridge with Bought by the Blood. We have some very special prayer requests that we'd like for everyone to remember in prayer today. Today, when you call out to God in prayer, say a special prayer for an unspoken prayer request and continue praying for Beatty Ann Briggs, Louise Bergen, Stephen Stansel, and Courtney Thomas. God knows the need in each one of these situations, and we know He'll meet those needs if we just become tender-hearted and call out to God in prayer on their behalf. In return, I know that God will bless you for doing just that. And now here's Anthem Edition.

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4: Good afternoon. At 3 minutes after 12 noon outside our studios here in Burnsville, it's now 78 degrees with a 5-mile-per-hour wind blowing from the east and northeast. We have a feels-like temperature of...
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6: Beyond News, I'm Mike Rayleigh. The Supreme Court is denying President Trump's bid to throw out a $5 million sexual assault verdict against him. Sagar Magani has
7: that. The Supreme Court is rejecting President Trump's push to toss a $5 million verdict against him in a sexual abuse case. A jury found Trump sexually abused writer E. Jean Carroll in New York during the mid-90s and later defamed her. He's denied it.
6: Also, justices rule that election officials may count mail-in ballots that arrive after Election Day if they were postmarked beforehand. The court also delivered a setback to President Trump, rejecting his attempt to fire Federal Reserve Board member Lisa Cook. North Carolina lawmakers have reached a budget deal and aim to vote on spending plan this week. That includes taxes. North Carolina State University economics professor emeritus Mike Walden.
8: Their notion is what we call supply side economics. If you lower the rate, you're going to encourage more people and businesses to move here, and you may actually get more revenue. Economic jury is out on that, whether that works or not. But that is consistent with their viewpoint.
6: Former East Carolina University star and NFL All-Pro Chris Johnson revealed today that he'd been diagnosed with ALS. On Good Morning America, Johnson shared a sit-down interview with Michael Strahan, his wife, Brittany Johnson. He was diagnosed with ALS when he was 39 in 2025.
9: First, I want people to know that I'm still me. ALS has changed what my body can do, but it hasn't changed who I am.
6: The Salisbury Police Department says they're working to find whoever shot two people Sunday afternoon. Officers found the two victims at a gas station. Police are working what sparked the violence and who was responsible. This woman heard the shots and told WSOC.
10: I just wish the gunshot, you know, would stop because it's taking a lot of our young people away from us. And I feel like our young people are leaving before we are.
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6: The Governor's Highway Safety Program is launching the annual Operation Firecracker Booze It and Lose It campaign today. State Highway Patrol Master Trooper Rico Stevens told WCTI.
11: We always see an increase in traffic that is trying to come here and enjoy those beaches and waterways. And unfortunately, with all that traffic, sometimes there are collisions.
6: National Weather Service Weather Prediction Center meteorologist Scott Klebauer says extreme heat will impact parts of the United States, including North Carolina.
12: Especially by Wednesday, we'll start seeing it really impact areas of like the Ohio Valley, through the Mid-Atlantic and into the Northeast. And it looks like the main, like the primary time frame for like the most extreme heat will be on Thursday and Friday, both. We're looking at Thursday probably being the period where we see the most potential for record highs.
6: Correspondent Karen Shamas reports on Andy Burnham's new vision for Britain if he becomes a new prime minister.
13: Andy Burnham, who is likely to be the next UK prime minister, pledged on Monday to give away a chunk of his power by handing greater autonomy to local leaders. The former mayor of Greater Manchester also said he would move part of the prime Prime Minister's office from London's 10 Downing Street to Manchester in northwest England. He called the new hub Number 10 North.
14: It is time for Whitehall.

0: impossible to accept that growth cannot be ordered from the top down. Instead, it can only be nurtured from the bottom up.
1: Burnham is the strong favorite to replace Prime Minister Keir Starmer.
2: The University of North Carolina and NC State University could finally be getting a cut of the revenue from sports gambling taxes in the state. Mike Raley, NCN News.
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2: 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Here in Burnsville, Friday, July 3rd, they have the America 250 celebration on the Burnsville Town Square starting at 5 o'clock with patriotic program, historical exhibits, kids' activities, yard games, community booths, and fireworks at dark. 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From 6 to 9 p.m., Darren Nicholson will be performing on the Burnsville Town Square prior to fireworks. And on Saturday, they'll have July 4th, they have the Old Glory Run. 8:30 a.m. starting at the Mountain Heritage Tennis Courts to Town Square and back. 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And Dylan Wilson and the Stardust Cowboys will be performing at the Burnsville Town Center from 7 to 9 p.m. Saturday night. 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From 3 to 6 p.m., they have an Arts Village, 6 o'clock Independence Day Parade, and community cookout at Spruce Pine United Methodist Church from 6 to 8 p.m. with yard games and fun activities. Bring a chair or blanket to watch fireworks from there, and fireworks will take place at sunset. The Riverside Roller Rink is also the new Heritage Soccer Academy with soccer training for 3-year-olds up to 16-year-olds. Soccer camp will be held there July 7th, 8th, and 9th from 9 a.m. until noon. And the Sizzling Summer Series event for Saturday, July 11th from 10 a.m. till noon on the Burnsville Town Square a week from Saturday is Reading is Alive. 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

Betty Lou Nanny Hughes Renfro, age 91, of the Green Mountain community in Burnsville, passed away on Monday, June 22nd, surrounded by her family. Born on July 18, 1934, Betty Lou was a native of Mitchell County and a daughter of the late Cicero Rowe and Bertha Tipton Hughes. She was raised in the Bailey settlement of Poplar, North Carolina. Betty was preceded in death by her beloved husband of 54 years, Doc Renfro, her son Keith Renfro, and her siblings Thelma Wilson, Madeline Foster, Joyce Garland, Cicero Hughes Jr., Elmer Hughes, Buck Hughes, and Kimsey Hughes. Left to cherish her memory are her daughters, Audrey Moore and Gary, and Marlene Harrell and Freddie, and her daughter-in-law, Kathy Renfro. Betty was a loving nanny to her grandchildren, Keisha Fletcher and Brian of Mars Hill, Dr. Danielle Moore of Forest, Virginia, and Adam Renfro and Monica of Spruce Pine. She was also blessed with six great-grandchildren, Adeline, Eliana, Lorelei, and Savannah Fletcher, and Rebecca and Emery Renfro. Funeral services will be held at 3 o'clock this afternoon at North Bend Free Will Baptist Church in Green Mountain. The family will receive friends and loved ones 1 hour prior to the service for visitation from 2 to 3 p.m. Interment will follow the service in the Fairview Cemetery on Horton Hill. 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This has been the obituary for Betty Lou Nanny Hughes Renfro, age 91, of the Green Mountain community in Burnsville, who passed away last Monday. With heavy hearts, we announce the passing of Brittany Ann Austin, affectionately known as BB, who gained her heavenly wings on June 21, 2026. A native of Yancey County, she was born on June 6, 1989, and was the daughter of Randy Austin and Elizabeth Riddle. BB was preceded in death by her stepmother, Deborah Austin, great-grandparents Grant and Kate Laws, grandmother Michelle Riddle, uncles Jerry Laws, Larry Ledford, and Gary Laws, who she affectionately called Uncle Bug, as well as her aunt, Christy Austin. Left to cherish the memory of this precious girl is her son, Xander Peterson, two daughters, Zoe and Zia Peterson, father, Randy Austin and Tammy, mother, Elizabeth Riddle, grandfather, Howard Riddle, loving brother, Jonathan Crew, sisters, Maddie Austin and Megan Hexamy and Brandon, grandparents, Royce and Sheila Austin, special cousins, Dalton Peterson.

Hagen, Hexamy, and Brandon, grandparents Royce and Sheila Austin, special cousins Dalton Peterson and Haley, Skylar Anderson, Abby Anderson, Lexi Peterson, Hudson Peterson, Landria Peterson, Tuesday, June 23rd at Smoky Ridge Health and Rehabilitation, surrounded by her loving family. Born on September 27, 1932 in Avery County, she was the daughter of the late John and Bessie Garland Calhoun. In addition to her parents, she was preceded in death by her husband, Donald Paul Autry, who passed away in 2000, a sister, Florence Calhoun, brothers, Tony, John, Dick, and Thomas Calhoun, and a son-in-law, Roger Carpenter Sr. Left to cherish her memory is her daughter, Gail Carpenter of Newdale, a brother, Sonny Calhoun, grandchildren, Roger Carpenter and Mandy, and Mitzi Carpenter, great-grandchildren, Caitlin Mashburn and Patrick, Jordan Carpenter, Dakota Cody Carpenter, Chance Carpenter, and Adam Carpenter and Gina. Great-great-grandchildren, John Dillon, Ivy, Ember, Lawson, and Weston. The family would like to express their heartfelt gratitude to the staff of Compassionate Care WNC and the nurses and staff at Blue Ridge Regional Hospital for the love and care shown to their nanny during her last days. A private graveside service will be held at a later date. Reverend Avon Carpenter will officiate. Memorial donations may be made to Yancey Funeral Service to assist the family with funeral costs or to Compassionate Care WNC at 856 Georges Fork Road, Burnsville, NC 28714. Yancey Funeral Service is respectfully serving the Autry family. This has been the obituary for Marie Calhoun Autry, nanny, age 90.

0: may be made to Yancey Funeral Service to assist the family with funeral costs or to Compassionate Care WNC at 856 Georges Fork Road, Burnsville, NC 28714. 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This has been the obituary for Marie Calhoun Autry, nanny, age 93, of the Newdale community, who passed funeral cost or to Compassionate Care WNC at 856 Georges Fork Road, Burnsville, NC 28714. Yancey Funeral Service is respectfully serving the Autry family. This has been the obituary for Marie Calhoun Autry, nanny, age 93, of the Newdale community, who passed away Tuesday, June 23rd.
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0: 80s. We'll have a mix of sun and clouds Tuesday, a few late day storms with highs in the mid 80s. I'm meteorologist Amy Wilmoth in the NCN Weather Center.
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George Strait, part of Alan Jackson's Farewell Soiree, this past Saturday night in Nashville. It's Real Country, Shotgun Taylor here. Is it Friday yet? No, not even close. But we're doing our best to make it feel like it is.

Vasilkevskii's wedding will reportedly be a multi-day event. About 100 people will gather at Madison Square Garden in New York City on the 2nd. That's the day before the big event, with more than 1,000 people in attendance.

0: Real Country WKYK, the best country of yesterday and today.
1: Back a few months ago, I was headlining at a great big nightclub. And he put me up a couple of days early. I came in a couple of days early, and they put me up at what they call the Star Suite. Now, here I am, headliner in one of the biggest nightclubs in the country, and I wake up at 8 o'clock in the morning in this Star Suite, all by myself. Yeah, that's what I said, aw. But I did what I've always done, man, to cheer myself up. I picked up my guitar, I sat down, I wrote me a little song. Now, this is how it feels to be alone at the top of the hill and trying to figure out why.

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0: 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What are we doing? 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Give yourself a hand.
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0: office in California pulled off a nationwide first recently by using a specialized drone to disarm an armed suspect. The cops were dealing with a suspect hiding inside a cluttered garage. When he refused to cooperate with negotiators, drone pilots flew a quadcopter right into the building. Using a high-powered magnet attached to the bottom of the drone, the pilot snatched a knife directly out of the suspect's hands and flew it right back to waiting deputies. No muss, no fuss. The future is here, y'all.
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5: Here's a good way to cool the kids down on these hot afternoons. The Burnsville Pool, the hours are like this. Monday, Tuesday, and Thursday, 11 to 6. That's Monday, Tuesday, Thursday. Now, Wednesday, Friday, and Saturday, the hours are 11 to 5. 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Now, the admission price at the Burnsville Pool, $5, $5 admission, $3 for age 5 and under, and then $2 for non-swimmers at the Burnsville Pool.
6: We have a quiet start to the work week. Just a small chance for rain by Tuesday. Mostly sunny out there today. We should stay rain-free. High temperatures will climb into the low 80s. Partly cloudy with some patchy fog possible overnight tonight. Temperatures will fall into the mid-60s. We'll have a mix of sun and clouds on Tuesday, and a few late-day showers or storms will be possible. High temperatures climb into the mid-80s. I'm meteorologist Amy Wilmoth in the NCN Weather Center.
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0: Guitars, Cadillacs, and our kind of music. It's real country. Move over, Margarita. Seems the most popular drink right now is an old-fashioned. According to Google data, the old-fashioned has been the most searched cocktail in the U.S. for over a year now, beating out not just margaritas, but other classics, too. That said, people are still ordering plenty of margaritas, which were the second most searched drink, followed by espresso martinis, mojitos, and Moscow mule.
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0: Enter a three-armed robot built by a startup company called Catalyst Space.
1: It has tremendous amounts of maneuverability.
0: Catalyst founder Gan-He Lee says the mission is clear.
1: To push this multi-ton, $500 million satellite back up higher in altitude.
0: Catalyst has offered NASA no guarantees that this first-of-its-kind mission will be successful. Jim Ryan, ABC News.
2: And underway in New York City right now, a funeral service for Clive Davis. The legendary music producer passed away earlier this month at the age of 94, credited with signing artists like Janis Joplin, Billy Joel, and Whitney Houston. I'm Mike Dubusky, ABC News.
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7: Looks like we're back to more of a quiet weather pattern in the coming days, and temperatures will start to heat up as we head toward the long holiday weekend. Today, it's mostly sunny. High temperatures will stay in the low 80s this afternoon. Partly cloudy tonight. A little bit of patchy fog is likely to develop. Temperatures will get down into the mid-60s. We'll have a mix of sun and clouds Tuesday, a few late-day storms with highs in the mid-80s. I'm meteorologist Amy Wilmoth in the NCN Weather Center.
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10: Here's the fireworks plans for this week. On Friday, Burnsville will have theirs. Daryl Nicholson performing on the Burnsville Town Square. The fireworks at dark. So just after dark, usually about 9:30 or so for that. And then Dylan Wilson will have his performance at the Burnsville Town Square on Saturday night. Spruce Pine also having all of their events and parade and all the fun of fireworks and everything on Friday. And then Bakersville will have all of their events and fireworks on Saturday on the 4th of July for Bakersville.
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0: Congratulations, Thomas Rhett. T.R. will be inducted into the Music City Walk of Fame July 8th. He'll be the 113th artist to get a star. It's Real Country. Hey, apparently we've been pronouncing Adidas wrong all this time. It's supposed to be Adidas, with a slight emphasis on the first syllable, not Adidas, stressing the second. Let's get with the program, y'all.
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6: We have a quiet start to the work week. Just a small chance for rain by Tuesday. Mostly sunny out there today. We should stay rain-free. High temperatures will climb into the low 80s. Partly cloudy with some patchy fog possible overnight tonight. Temperatures will fall into the mid-60s. We'll have a mix of sun and clouds on Tuesday, and a few late-day showers or storms will be possible. High temperatures climb into the mid-80s. I'm meteorologist Amy Wilmuth in the NCN Weather Center.
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1: ABC News, I'm Mike Dabusky. The Supreme Court decided today that the president can fire officials at independent government agencies like the FCC and the FAA because they say they're engaging in executive functions. But as for the Federal Reserve...
2: What the Supreme Court said is the Fed is different. It rejected President Trump's attempt, at least for now, to remove a Democratic appointee, Lisa Cook, from the Fed. He's alleged that she committed mortgage fraud. He said that constitutes cause for her removal. The Supreme Court, in a decision by Justice John Roberts, said that isn't clear in this case, but for now she can stay on the job. The Fed is different. It's unique.
1: ABC's Devin Dwyer. The court also upholding a Mississippi law allowing the tabulation of late arriving mail-in ballots. January 5th, 2027. That's when jury selection is now scheduled to begin in the federal case against Luigi Mangione. This is ABC News. A woman was killed in Tennessee yesterday while attempting to rescue her son from floodwaters there. Four other people have been killed in recent days in nearby Kentucky following days of heavy rain and flash flooding. The Cottonwood Fire in Utah continues to burn and remains 0% contained. It's just one of several western states that's been battling fast-moving wildfires for days now. ABC's Melissa Adan is in Utah with more.
3: Over the weekend, at one point, there was 12 wildfires that were burning at the same time. Utah has been able to get their hands on some of them, so those numbers are going down. But you're also looking at one wildfire that bled into Colorado, and then that one turned deadly. So it is just wildfire after fire sparking across the West.
1: And in Philadelphia, the iconic Rocky statue outside the Museum of Art is being replaced with a 12-foot bronze statue of the heavyweight boxing champion Joe Frazier. I'm Mike Dabusky, ABC News.
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8: Looks like we're back to more of a quiet weather pattern in the coming days, and temperatures will start to heat up as we head toward the long holiday weekend. Today, it's mostly sunny. High temperatures will stay in the low 80s this afternoon. Partly cloudy tonight. A little bit of patchy fog is likely to develop. Temperatures will get down into the mid-60s. We'll have a mix of sun and clouds Tuesday, a few late-day storms with highs in the mid-80s. I'm meteorologist Amy Wilmoth in the NCN Weather Center.
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0: Cliff Bryant and Real Country. New research finds that people consistently preferred negotiating with women, not because they get better deals, but because the experience felt better. Women scored higher on trust, fairness, and communication, which leaves their counterparts feeling more satisfied and open to working together again, which is important. Earn personal
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0: David Lee Murphy on Real Country. Speaking of adult refreshment, over in France, government health officials are banning the sale of alcohol at outdoor events during extreme weather. The booze bans and red alert zones are in place to help emergency services avoid being overloaded by cases of dehydration, heat stroke, drowning, and accidents. With the World Cup going on this summer and with matches being played in some warm weather cities, there's been some chatter about following the lead of the French in banning booze here in North America as well.
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2: We have a quiet start to the work week. Just a small chance for rain by Tuesday. Mostly sunny out there today. We should stay rain-free. High temperatures will climb into the low 80s. Partly cloudy with some patchy fog possible overnight tonight. Temperatures will fall into the mid-60s. We'll have a mix of sun and clouds on Tuesday, and a few late-day showers or storms will be possible. High temperatures climb into the mid-80s. I'm meteorologist Amy Wilmoth in the NCN Weather Center.
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0: Reba, Real Country, from our That's a Pretty Good Idea file. Ranch dressing has apparently become such a hit with international World Cup visitors that travelers have been trying to bring bottles home in their carry-on bags, prompting reminders from TSA about liquid limits. Seeing an opportunity, Kraft has teased a travel-friendly pack of TSA-compliant ranch packets that would let fans take their newfound favorite condiment home without running into airport security issues.
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0: The devil went down to Georgia. He was looking for a soul to steal. He was in a bind because he was way behind and he was willing to make a deal. When he came across this young man...
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1: Sees Peter Haralambos.
2: Prosecutors allege that these men basically took a professional sports league and turned it into a criminal gambling operation. Specifically, Beasley and Davis got to know each other when they were playing for the Timberwolves. When Beasley went over to the Bucks, the prosecutors allege that he basically planned to overperform or underperform in certain metrics, and he passed.
0: YK Burnsville.
1: Sees Peter Haralambos.
2: Prosecutors allege that these men basically took a professional sports league and turned it into a criminal gambling operation. Specifically, Beasley and Davis got to know each other when they were playing for the Timberwolves. When Beasley went over to the Bucks, the prosecutors allege that he basically planned to overperform or underperform in certain metrics, and he passed that information over to Davis, who then shared that with folks who would place bets through either online
3: future, along with what you might expect to see in terms of precious metal performance in the weeks and months ahead. 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
5: Looks like we're back to more of a quiet weather pattern in the coming days, and temperatures will start to heat up as we head toward the long holiday weekend. Today, it's mostly sunny. High temperatures will stay in the low 80s this afternoon. Partly cloudy tonight. A little bit of patchy fog is likely to develop. Temperatures will get down into the mid-60s. We'll have a mix of sun and clouds Tuesday, a few late-day storms with highs in the mid-80s. I'm meteorologist Amy Wilmoth in the NCN Weather Center.
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George Strait performing at Alan Jackson's Farewell Soiree this past Saturday night in Nashville. Joel Country, Shotgun Taylor here. We're doing our best to make it feel like it's not Monday.

0: Burge, Real Country, It Won't Be Long. Shotgun Taylor here, and you there. You know, just when you thought that life couldn't get any gooder, the Cheesecake Factory is introducing a new Brownie Crunch Chocolate Cheesecake on July 30th, which, as we all know, is National Cheesecake Day. Oh, yes, please.
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7: Here's a fireworks plan for this week. On Friday, Burnsville will have theirs. Daryl Nicholson performing on the Burnsville Town Square. The fireworks at dark, so just after dark, usually about 9:30 or so for that. And then Dylan Wilson will have his performance at the Burnsville Town Square on Saturday night. Spruce Pine also having all of their events and parade and all the fun of fireworks and everything on Friday. And then Bakersville will have all of their events and fireworks on Saturday on the 4th of July for Bakersville.
8: We have a quiet start to the work week. Just a small chance for rain by Tuesday. Mostly sunny out there today. We should stay rain free. High temperatures will climb into the low 80s. Partly cloudy with some patchy fog possible overnight tonight. Temperatures will fall into the mid 60s. We'll have a mix of sun and clouds on Tuesday, and a few late day showers or storms will be possible. High temperatures climb into the mid 80s. I'm meteorologist Amy Wilmoth in the NCN Weather Center.
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0: Clark Bar. I mean, let's go. It's real country. Good news, bad news about Grand Theft Auto 6. After a few delays, looks like the game is on pace to be released on November 19th. That's the good news. The bad news is the standard version of GTA 6 will run you $79.99, which is as much as any widely released game has ever cost. If you're interested in the Premium Ultimate Edition, which features an exclusive collection of premium vehicles, weapons, apparel, and action, you'll be stuck paying $99.99.
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1: ABC News, I'm Mike Dubusky. Several major rulings out of the Supreme Court today, among them an expansion of presidential power, with the court finding a president can hire and fire officials at independent government agencies like the FTC, and another decision allowing elections officials to count mail-in ballots that arrive late, so long as they're postmarked by Election Day. ABC News legal contributor Sarah Isker.
2: This is a statutory decision, meaning that the justices are saying Congress can change this at any time, but we are not going to read into just the term Election Day to be about the receipt of ballots versus the casting of ballots. So if Congress wants to pass a new statute, fine with us, but the courts are not going to read in more than what Congress said.
1: And the death toll in Venezuela now tops 1,700, including at least three Americans. More than 5,000 people were injured in those twin earthquakes last week. This is ABC News. The FAA stack of reports around drones involving commercial aircrafts got a little thicker this morning, but this time, says ABC's Jim Ryan, it wasn't a near miss, but an actual hit.
3: JetBlue Flight 948 from Las Vegas was near the end of a five-hour trip and about 12 miles away from landing at New York's Kennedy Airport when the crew radioed the tower.
4: We collided with a drone back there in the turn.
5: You said you collided?
4: Yep, it hit us right above the cockpit.
3: 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The Airbus A321 landed without incident. Flying a drone above 400 feet without a waiver can bring a heavy fine or jail time. Flight 948 was at 3,000 feet. Jim Ryan, ABC News.
1: Across nine western states, there are now 37 large wildfires burning. The worst of it is concentrated in Utah, where the Cottonwood Fire has churned through nearly 95,000 acres so far. That fire is 0% contained. I'm Mike Dubusky, ABC News.
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10: Good afternoon. It's now 3 minutes after 5 o'clock, and we're looking at partly cloudy skies outside our studios here in Burnsville, where it's 82 degrees with a 2-mile-per-hour wind blowing from the west-northwest. We have a heat index of 87 degrees. That's what it actually feels like outside right now. A dew point is 74 degrees with 76% relative humidity, and a barometric pressure 30.11 inches. Our high today get up to 84. We saw a low this morning of 65 degrees. Now, we do have a chance of rain in our forecast for tonight. I'll tell you how much after these words from Bud's Auto Parts.
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10: Our forecast for tonight is calling for partly cloudy skies, and conditions will give us about a 50-50 chance of showers and thunderstorms this evening. Could see some patchy fog develop after midnight, limiting visibility to a quarter mile or less at times after midnight as lows drop to the mid-60s. Tomorrow will be mostly sunny with some patchy morning fog and a chance of showers and thunderstorms for the afternoon. 50% chance that we'll see rain with highs tomorrow in the mid-80s. We'll see partly cloudy skies for tomorrow night with lows in the mid-60s and mostly sunny Wednesday with a 50% chance of showers and thunderstorms in the afternoon through the evening. When the chance of rain drops to 40%, we'll see highs in the upper 80s and nighttime lows in the middle 60s. Then sunshine for Thursday, 40% chance of showers and thunderstorms for the afternoon through the evening. Highs in the upper 80s and nighttime lows in the mid-60s.

That's Lainey Wilson with 4x4 by You. Well, 2 pounds of rain couldn't dampen the spirits of some 55,000 Alan Jackson fans who came to watch the Country Music Hall of Fame member cap off his touring career Saturday at Nissan Stadium in Nashville. Billed as Last Call, One More for the Road, the finale, the event unfolded in two movements. The first 2 hours featured an all-star roster performing songs from Jackson's catalog. The second was Jackson's own set, which opened with Gone Country, following a storm delay of roughly an hour. The five-hour concert featured 42 songs total, and George Strait joined Jackson mid-set for their duets, Designated Drinker and Murder on Music Row. The show will be released later this year as an NBC concert special.

0: That's Alan Jackson. 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
0: It's now 86 degrees outside our studios here in Burnsville with a feels-like temperature of 94. That's what the temperature actually feels like outside due to the heat index. And we're looking at a 10-mile-per-hour wind stirring from the north. Coming up in our 5:30, we'll have news from around the state and region from the North Carolina News Network. In our forecast for tonight, we're expecting partly cloudy skies with a 50-50 chance that we'll see the dust settle with showers and thunderstorms this evening. With some patchy overnight fog, overnight lows will drop to the mid-60s, and tomorrow will be mostly sunny with fog in the morning and a 50-50 chance of showers and thunderstorms again for the afternoon. Highs tomorrow should reach the middle 80s.
3: NCN Sports, I'm Chip Hamlin. Former North Carolina forward Ed Davis has been indicted in connection into alleged sports betting scheme along with five other players. Davis was a member of North Carolina's 2009 national championship team. He played for the Minnesota Timberwolves alongside Malik Beasley 2 years ago. Beasley was also indicted for manipulating his statistics for either overperforming or underperforming in games. Davis placed fraudulent wagers with prior knowledge to Beasley's intentions. Former East Beasley 2 years ago. Beasley was also indicted for manipulating his statistics for either overperforming or underperforming in games. Davis placed fraudulent wagers with prior knowledge to Beasley's intentions. Former East Carolina running back Chris Johnson has been diagnosed with ALS. Johnson was one of 9 players in NFL history to rush for over 2,000 during a 6-game stretch against Hill City last week. In the NBA, Draymond Green's 14-year tenure with the Golden State Warriors appears to be over. Green has declined a $27 million player option to become an unrestricted free agent. Green has won 4 world championships with the Warriors. 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
0: It's time once again for our local birthday shout out. Happy birthday wishes go out locally tonight to Crystal Googe Banks, Jimmy English and Don Hardy, Natalie Holden, Al Lomanac and Adrian Mathis, Gabby Neal, Barbara Pittman, and Kennedy Pittman. And they share birthdays with actors Gary Busey, Richard Lewis, and Fred Grandy, who played Gopher on The Love Boat, and actress Sharon Lawrence and Amanda Donahoe, and NASCAR driver Jeff Burton are all blowing out birthday candles today. And it was 52 years ago today, on their special day, June 29th, 1974, that Mickey Gilley notched his very first number one hit when Room Full of Roses hit the top spot on Billboard's Country Singles Chart.

0: That's Alabama with Song of the South. It's right now 29 minutes after 5, time for local news. 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

0: AP Washington correspondent Sagar Magani reports the Supreme Court has handed President Trump a big win and a few losses as his term winds down.
1: As its term winds down, the Supreme Court has handed President Trump a big win with a few losses. The High Court has dramatically expanded presidential power, upholding the president's firings of independent federal agency board members. But there was a big exception. In a separate case, it blocked his bid to remove Federal Reserve Governor Lisa Cook. The justices also rejected a Trump-led challenge by ruling states can count late-arriving mail ballots. The court earlier said it will not take up the president's push to throw out a $5 million verdict against him in the E. Jean Carroll sexual assault case. Sagar Magani, Washington.
0: The Supreme Court says Federal Reserve Governor Lisa Cook can remain in her job for now, a rebuke to President Donald Trump's bid to wrest control of the nation's central bank. At the same time, the justices Monday upheld the Republican president's firings of the heads of other independent federal agencies. Spending long periods outside in the summer heat can quickly turn dangerous, but health experts say your body often gives warning signs before conditions become severe. As temperatures climb this week and humidity makes it feel even hotter, health experts are warning people to watch for early symptoms of heat-related illness. This Charlotte physician tells WCNC.
2: You don't realize how quickly you become dehydrated when it's hot out. You just sweat so quickly and easily that you lose so much fluid that it can become dangerous very quickly.
0: The trial of a Durham man accused of murdering a club promoter whose body has never been found began Monday with jury selection. Darius Laval Tyson is charged with murder, conspiracy to commit murder, and first-degree kidnapping in the March 2022 disappearance of 33-year-old Sean Burton. 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
0: In an AP interview, University of Colorado football coach Deion Sanders says he wants to raise awareness of the robotic surgical system that removed his cancerous bladder.
4: It's unbelievable, mind-boggling. It's necessary. It's truly necessary. It got me back in the game, got me back on my feet, got me out of the Durham hospital bed, and to the normalcy of my life. And that's what I truly desired. And a lot of people don't understand, they don't know. And we're here to sound alarms to let them understand there is another option.
0: A former North Carolina men's basketball player has been indicted in Brooklyn on federal charges related to sports bribery, illegal betting, and money laundering conspiracies. Ed Davis, a member of the 2009 UNC National Championship team and former NBA player, was listed as a defendant by the U.S. Attorney's Office for the Eastern District of New York. He and Malik Beasley were the two primary defendants, according to court records. Local officials and residents are urging beachgoers to stay out of the water near the New River Inlet after another rescue highlighted the dangers of the area just days before the 4th of July holiday. Curtis Anders, a North Topsail Beach resident, tells WWAY.
5: People need to be aware that area has no swimming signs and warning signs posted everywhere because it's extremely dangerous and it's an area to enjoy the beach but not to swim.
0: Authorities continue to urge beachgoers to avoid swimming near inlets and sandbars. Lauryn Hill surprised the BET Awards audience with an impromptu performance of X Factor after receiving the Living Legend Icon Award. Introduced by Ice Cube, Hill was honored Sunday with performances by SZA, Doechii, and others. Janet Jackson also surprised Teyana Taylor with the Icon of the Year Award, praising her work ethic and artistic range. Alyssa Vail, NCN News.
6: It's now 83 degrees outside our studios here in Burnsville, 27 minutes until 6 o'clock. Coming up this weekend, it's of course the July 4th weekend, and Burnsville has quite a few festivities lined up for the holiday celebration. Starting Friday night, they have the America 250 celebration on the Burnsville Town Square starting at 5 o'clock with a patriotic program, historical exhibits and kids activities, yard games, community booths, and fireworks at dark. It's free to the public. And from 6 o'clock to 9 o'clock Friday night, Darren Nichols, formerly of Balsam Range, will be performing on the Burnsville Town Square prior to the fireworks. On Saturday, they're having the Old Glory Run, 8:30 a.m. starting at Mountain Heritage Tennis Courts to Town Square and back. 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And Dylan Wilson and the Stardust Cowboys will be performing at the Burnsville Town Center Saturday night from 7 p.m. to 9 p.m. Tickets are $15 and they're available at Andy's, Styles Automotive, and Jill's Hairport. Lots of fun activities going on throughout the area for the 4th of July. You can log on to our website at WKYK.com and find out about other activities that are going on throughout the area as we celebrate the 4th here in Western North Carolina. Now, looking back at today in country music history, 50 years ago today, on June 29th, 1976, Loretta Lynn recorded Somebody Somewhere, Don't Know What He's Missing Tonight, in an evening session at Bradley's Barn in Mount Juliet, Tennessee. It would become her 10th number one on the country chart as a solo artist and stayed number one for 2 weeks. And was recorded 50 years ago today, by the way.

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0: Hope you'll join us. 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
1: The following point of view is presented in memory of J.R. 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
2: This question, how much of what you have in your life do you truly want, desire, and choose? How much time and energy do you spend wishing things were different, or that you had a little more of this and a little less of that? Most of us, even those of us who know better, spend and waste a lot of time thinking that things will be better when we perhaps lose some weight or get promoted or move into a nicer home or make more money or get married or have children or get out of debt or have more free time, maybe start our own business or get the kids out on their own, retire, recover from a specific injury, illness, or setback, or whatever else it is we think we need to change in order for us to be happy and fulfilled. While the circumstances of our lives, both positive and negative, do have an impact on us, the truth is that we always have a choice about how we relate to our circumstances and to ourselves in the process. A great job, a big house, a large amount of money, a fit body, incredible relationship, or anything else we may say we want, can't and won't make us happy if we don't choose to be happy. In other words, to create an authentic sense of fulfillment in life, we have to learn how to want what we already have in our lives with gratitude. Author and teacher Brian Katie says, quote, "When you argue with reality, you lose, but only 100% of the time," end quote. Wanting what we have doesn't mean everything is perfect in our lives, which is almost never the case, or that we can't desire for things to change or evolve in a way that we deem to be positive. It simply means we choose to accept what we have in your life right now with a sense of gratitude and surrender. And surrendering, my friends, is not about complacency or weakness or giving up. It's about learning to make peace with life as it is. It's important for us to remember that the passion and the joy and the fulfillment we experience doesn't come from life itself. It comes from us and our ability to accept, appreciate, and celebrate what we have in our lives. By putting more and more of our attention on wanting what we already have and less attention on fixing things or wanting what we don't have, with God's help, we can create a deep sense of peace and joy in our lives. We need to be grateful to God and count our many blessings. That's how it looks from this point of view.
3: Tonight's forecast, partly cloudy skies, low temperatures dip into the mid-60s overnight. Patchy fog will be possible in the morning hours. Then it's partly sunny. Highs are in the mid-80s Tuesday afternoon. And there will be a small 30% chance of a pop-up thunderstorm. Wednesday, it's mostly sunny and hotter. Highs reach the mid to upper 80s. I'm meteorologist Kat Campbell in the NCN Weather Center.
4: 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We're talking with Dr. Tanya Hill, Chief Executive Officer and Chief Nursing Officer of the Blue Ridge Regional Hospital in Spruce Pine, North Carolina. Tanya, welcome. It's good to talk to you. June is National Cancer Survivors Month. Give us your feelings on why this observance is so meaningful and what progress we have seen in cancer care that is helping more people survive and thrive after that cancer diagnosis.
5: Well, a lot of it is related to screening tests. Mm-hmm. And, you know, one of the major factors is that that is what's contributing to the survivorship. And so, for example, lung cancer was a type of cancer that was often detected until its later stages when a person's prognosis is poor. But now there is what's called a low-dose CT scan that's been developed, which allows for the discovery of the lung cancer at a much earlier stage. And so there's many other things. The development of advanced treatments has also made a significant impact on survivorship, whether that's helping a person enter remission or a treatment that lengthens the length of time someone lives with cancer, but also there's some sophisticated treatments of immunotherapy. When their own immune system is recruited to uncover and fight cancer, targeted therapies which strike specific genes, proteins, or tissues.

0: use and personalized medicine. So those custom treatments are aimed at the specific molecular or genetic aspect of the tumor. But then we also talk about some of the screenings that we do, which are the colonoscopies. We also do mammographies. And then there's also the HPV vaccine that has really been beneficial in preventing cancer.
1: Early detection, as you mentioned, plays a major role in improving cancer outcomes. So what are some of the cancer screening services that are available now at Blue Ridge Regional Hospital? And why would you think it would be real important for people to stay on the recommended screenings?
0: Well, so as you know, we just mentioned, mm-hmm. We're able to perform all of the screenings, the low-dose CT, colonoscopy, mammography, and we're also able to provide the HPV vaccines. And the reason that it's important to stay on track is for early detection, because that's what is going to potentially save someone's life. So if you can get those screenings done routinely, as recommended by your providers. Organizations also have recommendations on timelines for when to get these screenings. So, it's really important that you pay attention to those and that you don't delay, because, we would want everyone to make sure that their screenings are timely.
1: That diagnosis, when you first find out it you have cancer, it's overwhelming. What type of support do you have for patients and families throughout the journey that can come with a cancer diagnosis, and what role do your caregivers play in providing both clinical expertise and emotional support?
0: I think if anyone had to come to the hospital, they're very much aware that we have dedicated and very compassionate caregivers. They're there, obviously, to provide not only the clinical expertise and help along with the treatment plans that the providers are putting forth, but they're also there to listen, to be supportive, and to just be present. I think a lot of times when people are going through such a shocking time in their lives, because a lot of times it's not something that you're ever expecting to get, they really just want for somebody to hear them and to be there for them.
1: Recently in your column, and what we've talked about earlier today, there's been a lot of advances like immunotherapy and targeted therapies and personalized medicine. How does Blue Ridge Regional Hospital help patients receive ongoing care close to home?
0: We have the team members in all of those departments that we've talked about that provide those CT scans and the mammographies, the cancer screenings that we talked about. The imaging and also lab departments have things that they're able to do to detect that. But then we have the infusion center, which can administer chemotherapy. We do that after the first dose. The provider has to see them with the first dose of administration, but we can do that once that has been done. And so it's really important, because we don't want our community members to have to travel far distances to be able to get care. And so just the convenience of them being able to drive a few miles or however far they live, obviously, from the hospital, that's important. I personally wouldn't want to have to get chemotherapy and then travel an hour or more back home. Just think that's really important, because it's a short commute for most of them.
1: Blue Ridge Regional Hospital is described as our hometown hospital, so it's important for them, for us, for the hospital to have high-quality imaging, lab services, infusion therapy, all that stuff that we've talked about, to help make it better for all of us as we live here together in our community.
0: Yes, it's so important. We're very happy that we can provide those services for the community, and the fact that they don't have to travel far to get those.
1: Yeah, that's really good. So, anything else you want to share with us today? Any surprises or anything good today?
0: Well, as I mentioned last time, we're very thankful for Dr. Joanna Story. She's our pediatrician that's been here since the end of March, and there will be an open house for her, and that will be on July the 9th from 4 to 6 at Mozzie Phillips Center. And so if anyone's interested in coming out and meeting her, or if you have children and would potentially like to speak to her, to consider her as your pediatrician, we would welcome you. And then also we have some primary care providers, so as it gets closer to time coming, there's three of those, one doctor and two mid-level APP providers. And so I'll announce their names whenever they're here. We are also going to be honoring more than 75 people, our service awards banquet, and that ranges anywhere from like a 5-year to a greater than 25-year service award. But we're also going to be honoring those that have received an award of distinction, which is an award our company gives those that have really gone above and beyond for their call of duty. And then also the top 100 nurses, which is something that the state designates. We would nominate someone, and then we actually had 4 last year out of 100 that were chosen. So that's a pretty big deal to be such a small hospital and have 4 people chosen. And then there's some other awards, but we're just, you know, excited to recognize them because they do work very hard, and that's important that they feel valued.
1: Yeah. Well, we appreciate you and value you taking time to come and visit with us and keep us up to date. So thank you for that. Look forward to talking to you next month.
0: Yes, it's always a pleasure to come and see you.
1: Thank you to our guest today, Dr. Tanya Hale, Chief Executive Officer and Chief Nursing Officer of the Blue Ridge Regional Hospital. 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
3: There's a little table sitting on the porch of Eddie Robinson's house that used to have an old battery-powered radio sitting on it. Eddie played under the table as a small child, and that's where he was the day the Pearl Harbor attack when President Roosevelt came on the radio. I was sitting under the table, and I had a bucket lid, and I took a stick and drove a nail through it, and it was my gear. Eddie recalls, I was driving, and I guess I shifted gears, and my daddy told me the news was fixing to come on and to be quiet. The way FDR said things was very, I don't know, plain, clear, and you got the message that he had declared war on Japan. I'll never forget the look on daddy's face because I had brothers of an age to serve.
2: If you have a story to share, call 682-9654.
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1: ABC News, I'm Mike Dubusky. Several significant Supreme Court rulings out today, among them the court expanding the power of the

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1: ABC News, I'm Mike Dubusky. Several significant Supreme Court rulings out today. Among them, the court expanding the power of the presidency in an opinion that allows presidents to hire and fire officials at independent government agencies. Tens of thousands of people are still missing.
2: The only way you can beat Vegas is through sports betting.
1: ABC's Peter Haralambos, a 31-year-old woman, has become the latest person attacked by an alligator in Florida, the third such incident in just a week. And on the steps of the Philadelphia Art Museum, the Rocky statue is being replaced by a 12-foot bronze statue of Joe Frazier. The heavyweight boxing champion is best known for beating Muhammad Ali in what many call the fight of the century. He was one of the boxers who inspired Rocky Balboa. I'm Mike Dubusky, ABC News.
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6: Good evening. Tonight's forecast, partly cloudy. Patchy fog will be possible with lows dipping into the mid-60s. Tuesday, patchy fog to start, then partly sunny. Highs are in the mid-80s with a chance of an isolated pop-up storm. Wednesday, it's mostly sunny and heating up. Highs reach the mid to upper 80s with 90s on Thursday. I'm meteorologist Kat Campbell in the NCN Weather Center.
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8: 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Pickup will be at the Shoal Creek Church. That's going to be July the 9th, the 16th, 23rd, and 30th. Those are all Thursdays. 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

0: programs. So make your plans for that. 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

0: Blake Shelton, Stay Country or Die Trying on your Real Country Monday. My name is Al Farbel. Unattractive dorks are most likely to get good-looking men to consider themselves chick magnets. Researchers put 200 college students through a speed meeting experiment. The less handsome men were more likely to think beautiful women were into them, while the cuter guys had a more realistic assessment of the situation. More of your favorite old country songs are coming up right around the corner for you from Alan Jackson, Small Town, Southern Man, Tanya Tucker, Delta Dawn, and more next right here on Real Country.
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5: Here's a good way to cool the kids down on these hot afternoons. The Burnsville Pool, the hours are like this: Monday, Tuesday, and Thursday, 11 to 6. That's Monday, Tuesday, Thursday. Now, Wednesday, Friday, and Saturday, the hours are 11 to 5. They're also open on Sunday from 1 o'clock to 5 o'clock in the afternoon. Now, the admission price at the Burnsville Pool, $5, $5 admission, $3 for age 5 and under, and then $2 for non-swimmers at the Burnsville Pool.
6: Tonight's forecast, partly cloudy skies, low temperatures dip into the mid-60s overnight. Patchy fog will be possible in the morning hours, then it's partly sunny, highs are in the mid-80s Tuesday afternoon, and there will be a small 30% chance of a pop-up thunderstorm. Wednesday, it's mostly sunny and hotter, highs reach the mid to upper 80s. I'm meteorologist Kat Campbell in the NCN Weather Center.
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7: Well, my daddy left home when I was 3, and he didn't leave much to Ma and me, just this old guitar and an empty bottle of booze. 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Well, he must have thought that it was quite a joke, and it got a lot of laughs from lots of folks. 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

0: And if I ever have a son, I think I'm going to name him Bill or George, anything but Sue. 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

National Weather Service in Greenville-Spartanburg has issued a severe thunderstorm warning for East Central Madison County in western North Carolina, North Central Buncombe County in western North Carolina, northwestern Yancey County in western North Carolina, until 8:30 p.m. Eastern Daylight Time. At 7:26 p.m. Eastern Daylight Time, a severe thunderstorm was located 9 miles northwest of Burnsville, moving south at 20 miles per hour. Hazard, 60 miles per hour wind gusts and quarter-size hail. Source, radar indicated. Impact, minor hail damage to vehicles is expected. Expect wind damage to trees and power lines. Locations impacted include Mars Hill, Barnardsville, Faust, Swiss, and Wolf Ridge. 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Please report damaging winds, hail, or flooding to the National Weather Service by calling toll-free 1-800-267-8101 or by posting on our Facebook page or post it to X using hashtag

0: Dolly Parton on your Real Country Monday. My name is Al Farmel. Which roles or professions do Americans find most comfortable having as a woman to fill them? Well, we would be most comfortable with a woman as our doctor. Next up is a financial planner and boss. The professions that make Americans feel the least comfortable are car mechanic and contractor. 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
4: Tonight's forecast, partly cloudy skies, low temperatures dip into the mid-60s overnight. Patchy fog will be possible in the morning hours, then it's partly sunny, highs are in the mid-80s Tuesday afternoon, and there will be a small 30% chance of a pop-up thunderstorm. Wednesday, it's mostly sunny and hotter, highs reach the mid to upper 80s. I'm meteorologist Kat Campbell in the NCN Weather Center.

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My name is Al Farr with more of your favorites on the way. 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
1: ABC News, I'm Stephanie Officer. 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At an earlier press conference today, House Minority Leader Hakeem Jeffries called on the court to guarantee birthright citizenship as a